You've got the joy of laughter with Bob and Sherry in the morning, followed by the joy of music. We are 99.3 KJOY.

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0: It's Maroon 5 Memories, 99.3 KJOY. It's Steve Ferreira. We got Mother's Day Sunday. I'm looking forward to seeing my mom, taking her out for lunch, just spending time with her. Mother's Day again on Sunday. Hopefully you have plans to be spoiled if your mom. If not, go and spoil your mom. And we'd love to help in doing that. We've teamed up with Ciccarelli Jewelers to give away a beautiful pair of $200 gold hoop earrings. I've got one more pair today and then two tomorrow. I've been giving them away all week long. If you'd like to try and grab the pair I have now, pick up the phone. 209-478-4993. Caller 9, you're going to get to spoil mom.
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2: 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So I checked with Lamar, and Lamar's favorite color is pink. 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
4: 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How did they go from top of the rock to rock bottom?
5: Denver, you are the greatest crowd we've ever had. 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